claim you. Pack a pistol, but the missile's already aimed to shoot. I'm pushing a button and the whole game is through. All of a sudden, it's mushroom clouds. Evacuate the crowd. It's too late, it contaminates the unborn child. The